sinking like a rock, singing like a cantor, signing in languages I didn't even know I could speak, sifting through the pebbles of my life, looking for my own heart's gold, so my own heart's light never grows old, never grows cold, sitting on my own mountaintop, bold.

remotely old. 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Or is it that we want to find our ways forward? Or is it that we need to find our way?

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So am I. We'll figure this shit out. 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

0: The love of your life, rap nigga with fake watches. 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The bezel on her Ballon Blue due to Tinashe. The bitch told me two-tone rollies was too blase.
1: Yeah.
0: Way more.

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They had all day to go to bed. Pulled out a 45 and shot both of them. Next morning, his friend went down to the jail. He said, Fred, don't take it so hard. He said, it could have been worse. He said, what you mean it could have been worse? He said, man, two people dead. I might get the electric chair. You tell me it could have been worse? He said, yeah, baby, it could have been worse. He said, what you mean? He said, hell, if you'd have came Thursday instead of Friday, you'd have gotten me too.

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Bella, 07, shit, you know what I'm saying? I'ma show you how I'ma stroke on the bitch. Lasso, drop the beat.

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Make sure every action you complete is whole. I know you find pleasure in the weed and hoes, but really it's your treasure, all your dreams and goals. Baby girl, give me peace, your mind. Relax, sit back, let me ease your mind. I know you find pleasure when you're teasing guys, but really it's your treasure where you seem to hide. Treasure that mind, give me peace, your soul. Make sure every action you complete is whole. I know you find pleasure in the weed and hoes, but really it's your treasure, all your dreams and goals. He was a sinner.

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Make sure every action you complete is whole. I know you find pleasure in the weird and hoes, but really you should treasure all your dreams and goals. 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Relax, sit back, let me ease your mind. I know you find pleasure when you're teasing guys, but really you should treasure where you seem to hide. Brother man, give me peace your soul. Make sure every action you complete is whole. 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

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I know you find pleasure in the weird and hoes. 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

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I make you nearly crash the Beamer when I'm on the track. I got more rhymes than hot dinners, baby, that's a fact. Chief Rocker, Busy Bee with the imagery. 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I'm in a hoopty gone loopy, yo, past the

2 p.m. was a no-show. 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

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Now I know the phase, can I hold the brakes? 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Now I know the phase, can I hold the brakes? Got a bowl, write the scenes, write the script, write the book.

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1: Yeah. This is J.W. Amalin K. Talking about Africa. Africa's a motherland. That's where everything originated from. What we have to do is go back and raise Mother Africa, because the time is now. 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

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What is the right swing? 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What is the right swing?

0: 160 yards. You know, I might hit a 3-iron down the grip and half swing and push shots in, and I quite enjoy that type of golf. And, it was a bit worrying on the putting today, though, because one could get a gust of wind and blow you off balance.
1: Used to say, what is the best thing?